a madness. This whole life that I'm living in. I'm outside, I ain't gotta take vitamins. Thick ones trying to break or Ritalin. Gave me the ink, but I ain't fitting in. Chrome jeans and the skin tones, melanized. Ruby chocolate whipped with cinnamon. Big bank, little bank, I'm winning them. Big H, that bag came from Meridian. Needed a TLC, but she left that.

We could stay awake for weeks on. Start forgetting how to close our eyes. Feed me with your hands.

As some worn victory, some downfall, private reasons, great or small, can be seen in the eyes of those that call to make all that should be killed to crawl, while others say don't hate nothing at all except hatred. Disillusioned words like bullets bark as human gods aim for their mark. Make everything from toy guns that spark to flesh-colored Christs that glow in the dark. It's easy to see without looking too far that not much is really sacred. While preachers preach of evil fates, teachers teach that knowledge waits, can lead to $100 plates, and goodness hides behind its gates. But even the president of the United States

in the future, imperfection, that things aren't what they seem, like a sucker.

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next week, 1 to 3 on Thursday, or if you like punk music, this Sunday, 3 to 5. But that's all from me. 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Here's Archers of Loaf. 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